0: 52 minutos. 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
1: 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Yeah. 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Now we're back and touching down. Yeah. 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
1: I heard what you said through the grapevine. 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Getting religious with it. 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

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You must be great girlfriends, gossiping. 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How old are we now? 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For

0: 21 horas, 24 minutos. 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
2: 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Temperatura, 20 grados.

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1: Rap to you real quick. I wanna enjoy the luxury of like not knowing each other for real. 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

Well, now, we call this the act of mating. But there are several other very important differences between human beings and animals that you should know about.